I've been spending way too long checking my tongue in the mirror and bending over backwards just to try to see

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1: 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Great news! 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I'm Sam Hudson, and that's what's happening, North Durham.
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0: 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It is so big. 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I can't believe it's just so round. It's

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shining sun that breaks the mold. 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

Yeah, we got three tickets to the Brand Van concert happening this Monday night at the Pacific Palisades. 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

And this town's lost its faith. 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
1: The good news, not spotting any collisions out there. We just have volume northbound on the 404 as you approach the 407 to Major Mac. Again, slows through Bloomington Side Road. And southbound on the 404 slows past the 407 off and onto the 401. Some volume eastbound on the 407 through the 412. Highway 12's in good shape. No issues on 7A in towards Port Perry. 47 to Uxbridge looks good. No delays on the York-Durham line as well as on 48 through Stouffville to Ballantrae. 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That's latest traffic. I'm Alexis Deary.
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2: From the Skywards News Center, I'm Raphael Torres. Director of Community Services for the Township of Uxbridge, Amanda Ferraro, joined Dan Pollard for Township Talk to discuss the new Ux Pool opening up.
3: The construction is happening right beside it, so the Ux Pool is still open. We hope people encourage them to use that facility still. The new pool will feature an 8-lane, 25-meter pool, so two extra lanes. The lanes will be wider, so that will be state-of-the-art. And then on top of that, we're going to have a 10-by-15 therapy pool. And so that pool will be warmer, ideal for young swimmers learning how to swim, but also for seniors and for anyone doing therapy. It will be like chest deep so that you can walk and do your therapy exercises, but also great for learning how to swim.
2: Visit the Township of Uxbridge's website to learn more. A young child was injured at the Lions Universal Accessible Playground in Elgin Park in Uxbridge on August 10th. The township says playground equipment had previously been identified as needing maintenance and was taped off, but reported security footage shows teenagers removed the caution tape and tampered with the equipment before the incident. The township is cooperating with the ongoing investigation and says its thoughts remain with the injured child and their family, wishing the child a full and speedy recovery. An appeal board has ruled that five hockey players from Canada's 2018 World Junior Team broke Hockey Canada's code of conduct. Though the players were acquitted of sexual assault charges last year, Hockey Canada has accepted the board's recommended suspensions, with one player cleared for immediate reinstatement and the other four players facing reinstatement dates between 2027 and 2030. Over the past 8 years, all five players have continued playing hockey in Canada and overseas. From the Skywards News Center, I'm Raphael Torres.
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1: Global equities were higher yesterday after mild inflation data reinforced bets that the Federal Reserve will hold interest rates steady, while oil prices dropped as investors balanced lower demand against a deadlock in the Middle East talks. TSX up over 0.5%, same goes for the NASDAQ. S&P 500 gained 20 points. Dow remained evened at 53,770, and the Canadian dollar is at 71.72 cents US. Gold prices touched their highest in more than 2 months, up over 0.5% to $4,467 an ounce. U.S. Treasuries held gains, lifting yields. In corporate news, Wendy's, the fast food chain stock, jumped nearly 15% after the Financial Times reported that Nelson Peltz's Trium Fund Management was preparing a bid to take the company private. Lumentum Holdings shares rose 14% after the maker of optical and photonic products posted fourth quarter adjusted earnings and revenue that exceeded expectations. The AI beneficiary stock has more than doubled year to date. And Supermicro Computer, the data center infrastructure stock, rallied 19% after they issued rosy guidance for the first quarter earnings and revenue. In addition to exceeding fourth quarter estimates, revenue guidance is in the range of $14.5 to $15.5 billion, which beat the expectation of $11.6 billion. From the Skywards Business Center, I'm Alexis Deary.
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5: Today we have sunny skies with a high of 26. Overnight tonight we have a low of 14 with clear skies. Tomorrow mainly sunny with a high of 25. Overnight we have a low of 13 with clear skies. And Saturday, sunny with a high of 26. Overnight we have a low of 13 with clear skies. And that's your Skywards weather. I'm Antonia Altabonte.
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4: 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I'm Sam Hudson, and that's what's happening, North Durham.
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2: Good news, not spotting any collisions out there. We just have volume northbound on the 404 as you approach the 407 to Major Mac. Again, slows through Bloomington Side Road. And southbound on the 404 slows past the 407 off and onto the 401. Some volume eastbound on the 407 through the 412. Highway 12's in good shape. No issues on 7A in towards Port Perry. 47 to Uxbridge looks good. No delays on the York-Durham line as well as on 48 through Stouffville to Ballantrae. 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That's latest traffic. I'm Alexis Deary.
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2: Good news, not spotting any collisions out there. We just have volume northbound on the 404 as you approach the 407 to Major Mac. Again, slows through Bloomington Side Road. And southbound on the 404 slows past the 407 off and onto the 401. Some volume eastbound on the 407 through the 412. Highway 12's in good shape. No issues on 7A in towards Port Perry. 47 to Uxbridge looks good. No delays on the York-Durham line as well as on 48 through Stouffville to Ballantrae. 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That's latest traffic. I'm Alexis Deary.
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3: From the Skywards News Center, I'm Raphael Torres. Director of Community Services for the Township of Uxbridge, Amanda Ferraro, joined Dan Pollard for Township Talk to discuss the new Ux Pool opening up.
4: The construction is happening right beside it, so the Ux Pool is still open. We hope people encourage them to use that facility still. The new pool will feature an 8-lane, 25-meter pool, so 2 extra lanes. The lanes will be wider, so that will be state-of-the-art. And then on top of that, we're going to have a 10 by 15 therapy pool. And so that pool will be warmer, ideal for young swimmers learning how to swim, but also for seniors and for anyone doing therapy. It will be like chest deep so that you can walk and do your therapy exercises, but also great for learning how to swim.
3: Visit the Township of Uxbridge's website to learn more. A young child was injured at the Lions Universal Accessible Playground in Elgin Park in Uxbridge on August 10th. The township says playground equipment had previously been identified as needing maintenance and was taped off, but reported security footage shows teenagers removed the caution tape and tampered with the equipment before the incident. The township is cooperating with the ongoing investigation and says its thoughts remain with the injured child and their family, wishing the child a full and speedy recovery. An appeal board has ruled that 5 hockey players from Canada's 2018 World Junior Team broke Hockey Canada's code of conduct. Though the players were acquitted of sexual assault charges last year, Hockey Canada has accepted the board's recommended suspensions, with one player cleared for immediate reinstatement and the other 4 players facing reinstatement dates between 2027 and 2030. Over the past 8 years, all 5 players have continued playing hockey in Canada and overseas. From the Skywards News Center, I'm Raphael Torres.
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2: Global equities were higher yesterday after mild inflation data reinforced bets that the Federal Reserve will hold interest rates steady, while oil prices dropped as investors balanced lower demand against a deadlock in the Middle East talks. TSX up over 0.5%, same goes for the NASDAQ. S&P 500 gained 20 points. Dow remained even at 53,770, and the Canadian dollar is at 71.72 cents US. Gold prices touched their highest in more than 2 months, up over 0.5% to $4,467 an ounce. US Treasuries held gains, lifting yields. In corporate news, Wendy's, the fast food chain stock, jumped nearly 15% after the Financial Times reported that Nelson Peltz's Trium Fund Management was preparing a bid to take the company private. Lumentum Holdings shares rose 14% after the maker of optical and photonic products posted fourth quarter adjusted earnings and revenue that exceeded expectations. The AI beneficiary stock has more than doubled year to date. And Supermicro Computer, the data center infrastructure stock, rallied 19% after they issued rosy guidance for the first quarter earnings and revenue. In addition to exceeding fourth quarter estimates, revenue guidance is in the range of $14.5 to $15.5 billion, which beat the expectation of $11.6 billion. From the Skywards Business Center, I'm Alexis Deary.
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6: Today we have sunny skies with a high of 26. Overnight tonight we have a low of 14 with clear skies. Tomorrow mainly sunny with a high of 25. Overnight we have a low of 13 with clear skies. And Saturday, sunny with a high of 26. Overnight we have a low of 13 with clear skies. And that's your Skywards weather. I'm Antonia Altabonte.
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1: Good news, not spotting any collisions out there. We just have volume northbound on the 404 as you approach the 407. A major Mac again slows through Bloomington Side Road. And southbound on the 404 slows past the 407 off and onto the 401. Some volume eastbound on the 407 through the 412. Highway 12's in good shape. No issues on 7A in towards Port Perry. 47 to Uxbridge looks good. No delays on the York-Durham line as well as on 48 through Stouffville to Ballantrae. 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That's latest traffic. I'm Alexis Deary.
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1: Hits 105.5 traffic update.
0: The good news, not spotting any collisions out there. We just have volume northbound on the 404 as you approach the 407 to Major Mac. Again, slows through Bloomington Side Road. And southbound on the 404 slows past the 407 off and onto the 401. Some volume eastbound on the 407 through the 412. Highway 12's in good shape. No issues on 7A in towards Port Perry. 47 to Uxbridge looks good. No delays on the York-Durham line as well as on 48 through Stouffville to Ballantrae. 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That's latest traffic. I'm Alexis Deary.
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1: Good news, not spotting any collisions out there. We just have volume northbound on the 404 as you approach the 407. A major Mac again slows through Bloomington Side Road. And southbound on the 404 slows past the 407 off and onto the 401. Some volume eastbound on the 407 through the 412. Highway 12's in good shape. No issues on 7A in towards Port Perry. 47 to Uxbridge looks good. No delays on the York-Durham line as well as on 48 through Stouffville to Ballantrae. 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That's latest traffic. I'm Alexis Deary.
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2: From the Skywards News Center, I'm Raphael Torres. Director of Community Services for the Township of Uxbridge, Amanda Ferraro, joined Dan Pollard for Township Talk to discuss the new Ux Pool opening up.
3: The construction is happening right beside it, so the Ux Pool is still open. We hope people encourage them to use that facility still. The new pool will feature an 8-lane, 25-meter pool, so 2 extra lanes. The lanes will be wider, so that will be state-of-the-art. And then on top of that, we're going to have a 10-by-15 therapy pool. And so that pool will be warmer, ideal for young swimmers learning how to swim, but also for seniors and for anyone doing therapy. It will be like chest deep so that you can walk and do your therapy exercises, but also great for learning how to swim.
2: Visit the Township of Uxbridge's website to learn more. A young child was injured at the Lions Universal Accessible Playground in Elgin Park in Uxbridge on August 10th. The township says playground equipment had previously been identified as needing maintenance and was taped off, but reported security footage shows teenagers removed the caution tape and tampered with the equipment before the incident. The township is cooperating with the ongoing investigation and says its thoughts remain with the injured child and their family, wishing the child a full and speedy recovery. An appeal board has ruled that 5 hockey players from Canada's 2018 World Junior Team broke Hockey Canada's code of conduct. Though the players were acquitted of sexual assault charges last year, Hockey Canada has accepted the board's recommended suspensions, with one player cleared for immediate reinstatement and the other 4 players facing reinstatement dates between 2027 and 2030. Over the past 8 years, all 5 players have continued playing hockey in Canada and overseas. From the Skywards News Center, I'm Raphael Torres.
4: The Skywards Business Report.
1: Global equities were higher yesterday after mild inflation data reinforced bets that the Federal Reserve will hold interest rates steady, while oil prices dropped as investors balanced lower demand against a deadlock in the Middle East talks. TSX up over 0.5%, same goes for the NASDAQ. S&P 500 gained 20 points. Dow remained even at 53,770, and the Canadian dollar is at 71.72 cents US. Gold prices touched their highest in more than 2 months, up over 0.5% to $4,467 an ounce. U.S. Treasuries held gains, lifting yields. In corporate news, Wendy's, the fast food chain stock, jumped nearly 15% after the Financial Times reported that Nelson Peltz's Trium Fund Management was preparing a bid to take the company private. Lumentum Holdings shares rose 14% after the maker of optical and photonic products posted fourth quarter adjusted earnings and revenue that exceeded expectations. The AI beneficiary stock has more than doubled year to date. And Supermicro Computer, the data center infrastructure stock, rallied 19% after they issued rosy guidance for the first quarter earnings and revenue. In addition to exceeding fourth quarter estimates, revenue guidance is in the range of $14.5 to $15.5 billion, which beat the expectation of $11.6 billion. From the Skywards Business Center, I'm Alexis Deary.
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5: Today we have sunny skies with a high of 26. Overnight tonight we have a low of 14 with clear skies. Tomorrow mainly sunny with a high of 25. Overnight we have a low of 13 with clear skies. And Saturday, sunny with a high of 26. Overnight we have a low of 13 with clear skies. And that's your Skywards weather. I'm Antonia Altabonte.
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0: Good morning. It is Dan Pollard from the Afternoon Drive in and this morning because it's time to talk to the UMAT accountant, Mr. Owen Tulk.
1: Good morning, Dan.
0: Good morning, sir. So, you know, it's interesting. People get into business. They have that entrepreneurial spirit. They want to make money. There are different ways to make money, marketing, whatever. And it still comes down to one basic thing. You got to be organized and know what you're doing, or you can have all the ideas in the world and not make a dime.
1: Yeah, I have a small business startup package that I work through with clients, and it's basically help you, you know, understand all the obligations you have and all the things you should be doing behind the scenes, right? I call it the back office. And, you know, people ask me all the time, what do you think is the most important? I said, it's the organization, right? If you, I don't know any successful people that are not organized.
0: A knows to talk to B or whatever, whether it's a structural organization or a business organization.
1: Absolutely.
0: Know where your money is.
1: Yeah.
0: And where it's going.
1: Absolutely.
0: Where do you start usually when you talk to a small business owner?
1: Simple things, you know, such as filing and keeping things, right? You know, in some organized manner. You know, our digital age of computers was supposed to make everything easier. I'm not sure it really has, but now we have an assemblance of paper and digital is one of the unfortunate things for business owners. So you do get a lot of receipts, you know, through email or through a portal or, you know, direct from a supplier, which is great. So you should, you know, set up files, folders on your computer, right? And make sure you file all these invoices and supplier documents or whatever in the folders and do it by year so that, you know, you can go retrieve them. The other thing is, you know, paper. So now, unfortunately, there's paper. So, you know, we alleviate that problem for our clients when we do bookkeeping because we have a receipt capture software. They can put on your phone, take a picture of the receipt, throw the receipt away, and we've got it for life. But the real issue is keeping documents, you know, and you have to keep the documents or you have to have receipt capture, you know, software that will keep the documents. No matter how you look at it, you need the documents.
0: Because you're dealing with the CRA.
1: You're dealing with the CRA, and they don't accept any excuses. They just don't. Every month, I download my bank statement. I just do it because that way I have my bank statement every month, and I can go back and look, and, you know, for whatever company I need to do, right, it's there. You know, I have a supplier folder, and then all the regular suppliers, you know, I have one for, you know, Virgin for my telephone, one for Enbridge, one for, you know, this. Like, you have to organize your folders either online or in a file cabinet.
0: And have that ability to break things down. Even the bottom line is your bank account.
1: At the end of the day, if you're not organized, I'm telling you right now, your life, everything is more expensive if you're not organized. Because it's always going to be a project. And if you're getting someone to help you, you're going to have to pay them. If you're, you know, going to an accountant, you're going to have to pay them. Like, no matter what, if you're doing it yourself, even, it means you're going to have to sit down for, you know, hours or days on end, you know, to sit down and deal with all this stuff. And that's the project that nobody wants to face.
0: Well, because that money in that bank account may not be yours.
1: Exactly. That's, you know, that's a great point.
0: Like, so, and you mentioned, you know, maybe I have to go to you because I have to organize things. Well, that's a chunk of that money that I thought was mine.
1: Yes, and you got to pay me. I think we talked about this a week or two ago. I don't know, but, you know, one of the most important questions you got to ask yourself as a business owner is the money in my bank account mine? And I can tell you from experience, it's not. There's HST, there's CRA corporate tax payments, there's personal tax payments, there's potentially payroll. You know, if you're not sending them in on a monthly basis, then, you know, in 6 months' time, you know, you might have $35,000 in the bank, but you might owe $42,000.
0: Right. And if you're financing, whether it's a mortgage or whatever.
1: One of the most important reasons that people come to me, unfortunately or fortunately, is because they're getting a mortgage. And it happens all the time. And it's always a rush. I need, you know, my mortgage is financing at the end of the month, right? And I need my financials for the last 2 years, and I need my HST, and I need everything all up to date, and it becomes this massive project again, and it's a rush job, and, you know, it's hard to put your hands on all the documents you need because you weren't organized.
0: And that incorporates something you've talked about before about, you know, you're in a business, And even if it's a sole prop, keep the business one side, keep the personal the other side. Easier to...
1: Yeah, people can't see you waving your arms around right now, but I do it all the time at the office. So anybody who sat with me knows, you know, I got my hands over to the left here, your hands over to the right, and the two do not meet, right? You know, business and personal have to stay separate. You know, some strategies is keep the two separate. If you need money in your business, put $500 in your business, then go buy your office supplies, right? Don't buy them personally because you want to get the points on your personal card. You can set up the points. All my points go from my corporate card to my personal account. All my points are in one place. Have a consistent system for your receipts and do your bookkeeping regularly. You know, if you keep your bookkeeping up to date, then you can look at your financials. You can look at your bank account. You can look at your liabilities. You actually know what's going on and how much you owe. The last thing is, if you're working with a bookkeeper, i.e. us, we're asking you for stuff, get it to us. Like letting it sit for weeks or months on end is not helpful for anybody because, again, we're going to charge you more.
0: So tell us more about that small business package and how people can get a hold of you.
1: Yeah, so we have a small business package. I've been doing it for years. Every single person has loved it. I've had zero complaints. And basically, I walk through your back office of your business, how you should, you know, take care of things from, you know, HST to registering the business to setting up bank accounts, how many bank accounts, to setting up your CRA accounts, to bookkeeping, dealing with contractors, invoicing, HST, of course, payroll, like all of that stuff. And I teach you, right? I'll spend a couple of hours with you and give you a takeaway document. We teach you about, you know, these things, what are important and what you need to do in order to run the back office of your business, because that's not what you're good at.
0: How do they contact your office?
1: They can give us a call at the office, 905-862-2727. Or you can, of course, Google the Mad Accountant.
0: Thanks for coming in.
1: Thanks, Dan. Have a great day.
0: You too.
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1: Hits 105.5 traffic update.
2: The good news, not spotting any collisions out there. We just have volume northbound on the 404 as you approach the 407. A major Mac again slows through Bloomington Side Road. And southbound on the 404 slows past the 407 off and onto the 401. Some volume eastbound on the 407 through the 412. Highway 12's in good shape. No issues on 7A in towards Port Perry. 47 to Uxbridge looks good. No delays on the York-Durham line as well as on 48 through Stouffville to Ballantrae. 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That's the latest traffic. I'm Alexis Deary.
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0: Well, baby, I went down and got it for you.

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1: Good news, not spotting any collisions out there. We just have volume northbound on the 404 as you approach the 407. A major Mac again slows through Bloomington Side Road, and southbound on the 404 slows past the 407 off and onto the 401. Some volume eastbound on the 407 through the 412. Highway 12's in good shape. No issues on 7A in towards Port Perry. 47 to Uxbridge looks good. No delays on the York-Durham line as well as on 48 through Stouffville to Ballantrae. 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That's latest traffic. I'm Alexis Deary.
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1: Weather.
2: Today we have sunny skies with a high of 26. Overnight tonight we have a low of 14 with clear skies. Tomorrow mainly sunny with a high of 25. Overnight we have a low of 13 with clear skies. And Saturday, sunny with a high of 26. Overnight we have a low of 13 with clear skies. And that's your Skywards weather. I'm Antonia Altabonte.
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1: Today we have sunny skies with a high of 26. Overnight tonight we have a low of 14 with clear skies. Tomorrow mainly sunny with a high of 25. Overnight we have a low of 13 with clear skies. And Saturday, sunny with a high of 26. Overnight we have a low of 13 with clear skies. And that's your Skywards weather. I'm Antonia Altabonte.

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1: Weather.
2: Today we have sunny skies with a high of 26. Overnight tonight we have a low of 14 with clear skies. Tomorrow mainly sunny with a high of 25. Overnight we have a low of 13 with clear skies. And Saturday, sunny with a high of 26. Overnight we have a low of 13 with clear skies. And that's your Skywards weather. I'm Antonia Altabonte.
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1: 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I'm Sam Hudson, and that's what's happening, North Durham.
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1: Weather.
2: Today we have sunny skies with a high of 26. Overnight tonight we have a low of 14 with clear skies. Tomorrow mainly sunny with a high of 25. Overnight we have a low of 13 with clear skies. And Saturday, sunny with a high of 26. Overnight we have a low of 13 with clear skies. And that's your Skywards weather. I'm Antonia Altabonte.
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1: Today we have sunny skies with a high of 26. Overnight tonight we have a low of 14 with clear skies. Tomorrow mainly sunny with a high of 25. Overnight we have a low of 13 with clear skies. And Saturday, sunny with a high of 26. Overnight we have a low of 13 with clear skies. And that's your Skywards weather. I'm Antonia Altabonte.
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1: 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I'm Sam Hudson, and that's what's happening, North Durham.
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3: Today we have sunny skies with a high of 26. Overnight tonight we have a low of 14 with clear skies. Tomorrow mainly sunny with a high of 25. Overnight we have a low of 13 with clear skies. And Saturday, sunny with a high of 26. Overnight we have a low of 13 with clear skies. And that's your Skywards weather. I'm Antonia Altabonte.
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2: It's slow going northbound on the 404 as you make your way past Bloomington Side Road. We have construction in the left-hand lane. Southbound on the 404 filling in from Shepherd to the 401. Big issues eastbound 401 at Brock Road. All lanes blocked off with a multi-vehicle collision. Emergency crews on scene. Closer to home, 407's in good shape. No issues on 12 north and southbound. And 47 looks good in towards Uxbridge. 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I'm Alexis Deary.
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3: From the Skywards News Center, I'm Raphael Torres. Director of Community Services for the Township of Uxbridge, Amanda Ferraro, joined Dan Pollard for Township Talk to discuss the new Ux Pool opening up.
4: The construction is happening right beside it, so the Ux Pool is still open. We hope people encourage them to use that facility still. The new pool will feature an 8-lane, 25-meter pool, so two extra lanes. The lanes will be wider, so that will be state-of-the-art. And then on top of that, we're going to have a 10-by-15 therapy pool. And so that pool will be warmer, ideal for young swimmers learning how to swim, but also for seniors and for anyone doing therapy. It will be like chest deep so that you can walk and do your therapy exercises, but also great for learning how to swim.
3: Visit the Township of Uxbridge's website to learn more. A young child was injured at the Lions Universal Accessible Playground in Elgin Park in Uxbridge on August 10th. The township says playground equipment had previously been identified as needing maintenance and was taped off, but reported security footage shows teenagers removed the caution tape and tampered with the equipment before the incident. The township is cooperating with the ongoing investigation and says its thoughts remain with the injured child and their family, wishing the child a full and speedy recovery. An appeal board has ruled that five hockey players from Canada's 2018 World Junior team broke Hockey Canada's code of conduct. Though the players were acquitted of sexual assault charges last year, Hockey Canada has accepted the board's recommended suspensions, with one player cleared for immediate reinstatement and the other four players facing reinstatement dates between 2027 and 2030. Over the past 8 years, all five players have continued playing hockey in Canada and overseas. From the Skywards News Center, I'm Raphael Torres.
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5: Overnight tonight, we have a low of 14 with a clearing. Tomorrow, a high of 25 with a 30% chance of showers. Overnight, we have a low of 14 with clear skies. And Saturday, sunny with a high of 27. Overnight, we have a low of 17 with a 30% chance of rain. And that's your Skywards weather. I'm Antonia Altabonte.
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0: And a happy National Left-Handers Day to you. It's official. It is today. And this is the Afternoon Drive. It's Dan Pollard along with you till about 6 o'clock tonight. So it is National Left-Handers Day. Did you know that Canada ranks among the leading nations for people who are left-handed? We have 4.8 million Canadians who have said that they are left-handed. About 12.8% of the population. And that has us ranked right up there with Belgium, the U.S., and the Netherlands, the top four as far as left-handers in the world. Why left-handers? So many left-handers here in Canada? Well, I think a lot of it has to do with hockey. When kids are born, they're handed a hockey stick, and in most cases, that stick is left-handed. And actually, it does translate because although I do golf right, many Canadians have that left-handed hockey shot translate into golf as well. There's 30% of Canadian golfers who are left-handed, and the average rate around the world is 5 to 7%. So that says an awful lot, and I would think that it has a lot to do with sports. Now, I wouldn't think it would be a major issue, although because I'm right-handed, you don't think about it. But people will tell you it's not easy being left-handed in many situations.
1: I'm always saying, sorry, I can't do that. I'm left-handed. Like signing papers, like, oh, sorry, I have to turn this way or I have to do it this way, because all the buttons, like at a cash register, are on the right side. Like the checkout's on the right side. The buttons in your car are on the right side. It's complicated.
0: I would think so. Yeah. And again, it's something I would never think of because I am right-handed. So for those who are left-handed, we are thinking about you today. Okay, everybody out there, who is left-handed? And please tell me if you're putting your hands up right now, you're putting your left hand up.
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0: Hits 105.5 traffic update.
1: It's heavy going northbound on the 404 past the 407 to Major Mac, and again slows through Bloomington Side Road, and volume southbound on the 404 from Shepherd to the 401. 407's in good shape, no problems on 48 through Stouffville and Ballantrae up towards Georgina and across towards 12. 12 north and southbound, problem free, no issues on 47 in towards Uxbridge. We do have some construction on Lake Drive from Civic Center to South Drive in Jackson's Point, and expect construction on the High Street Bridge in Georgina. 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That's latest traffic. I'm Alexis Deary.
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0: things. Here's a question for you. How expensive is Toronto compared to other cities around the world, and how expensive are the attractions? Well, this data mining company called Players Time has taken a look at expenses at different locations around the world. And Canada may not be the first destination when it comes to mind when you are thinking about the world's hottest tourism hotspots. But in 2026, it's shaping up to be a pretty strong year for Canadian tourism. Might have something to do with tariffs south of the border. Forecasts are predicting a 6% increase in tourism revenue this year. So there are more people coming here, but if you are staying here and you're checking out the tourist hotspots, what does it mean? Well, here's an interesting breakdown on some of the numbers. Players Time analyzed 200 of the world's most visited attractions, including museums, landmarks, towers, archaeological sites, and religious heritage sites, and compared the pricing within a category right across this data set. Anyway, Canada has three entries among the world's 200 most popular tourist sites, all three falling into the observation decks and tower categories. In other words, I guess people like to stand up high and take a look at a city. CN Tower was first. That was an entry ticket price of $47.83 US in Canadian dollars at $66.67. That places it among the 20 most expensive attractions. Calgary Tower is the next most popular, and then Vancouver Lookout in the Harbour Centre is the third as far as attractions in Canada. Now, here's some of the takeaways. The CN Tower is the 15th most expensive tourist attraction in the world. So if it makes you feel any better, paying that $66.67 Canadian to go into the CN Tower, a lot of people around the world are paying that just to come to Toronto. And it's in our backyard, which, by the way, you can almost see from the CN Tower.
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2: So far, it's slow going northbound on the 404 through Major Mac and again through Bloomington Side Road, where we have construction in the left-hand lane. Southbound on the 404 slows from Finch to the 401. Bit of volume eastbound on the 407 through the 412. Keep in mind, eastbound 401 is closed at Brock Road. That's due to a serious collision investigation. 48's in great shape. No problems on 47 to Uxbridge. York-Durham line runs well up towards Ravenshoe. Ravenshoe to Eudora looks good and no issues on Lake Ridge out to Dagmar. 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I'm Alexis Deary.
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2: It's heavy going northbound on the 404 approaching the 407 through to Major Mac and again slows through Bloomington Side Road. Southbound of the 404 slows through Mulock and again from Finch down to the 401. Eastbound on the 407 slow going through the 412. Everything else is looking pretty good on 48 out through Stouffville and Ballantrae up towards Georgina. No problems on 12 through Brock out towards Brecon. 47 to Uxbridge runs well. We do have some construction on Lake Drive from Civic Center to South Drive and Jackson's Point, as well as on Zephyr Road between Concession Roads 5 and 6. WCTM Funeral Chapel understands that every life tells a story and every farewell should honor it. With compassion, care, and dignity, WC is here when you need the most. WCTM Funeral Chapel, guiding you with heart. That's latest traffic. I'm Alexis Deary.
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3: From the Skywards News Center, I'm Raphael Torres. Director of Community Services for the Township of Uxbridge, Amanda Ferraro, joined Dan Pollard for Township Talk to discuss the new Ux Pool opening up.
4: The construction is happening right beside it, so the Ux Pool is still open. We hope people encourage them to use that facility still. The new pool will feature an 8-lane, 25-meter pool, so two extra lanes. The lanes will be wider, so that will be state-of-the-art. And then on top of that, we're going to have a 10 by 15 therapy pool. And so that pool will be warmer, ideal for young swimmers learning how to swim, but also for seniors and for anyone doing therapy. It will be like chest deep so that you can walk and do your therapy exercises, but also great for learning how to swim.
3: Visit the Township of Uxbridge's website to learn more. A young child was injured at the Lions Universal Accessible Playground in Elgin Park in Uxbridge on August 10th. The township says playground equipment had previously been identified as needing maintenance and was taped off, but reported security footage shows teenagers removed the caution tape and tampered with the equipment before the incident. The township is cooperating with the ongoing investigation and says its thoughts remain with the injured child and their family, wishing the child a full and speedy recovery. An appeal board has ruled that five hockey players from Canada's 2018 World Junior Team broke Hockey Canada's code of conduct. Though the players were acquitted of sexual assault charges last year, Hockey Canada has accepted the board's recommended suspensions, with one player cleared for immediate reinstatement and the other four players facing reinstatement dates between 2027 and 2030. Over the past 8 years, all five players have continued playing hockey in Canada and overseas. From the Skywards News Center, I'm Raphael Torres.
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5: Overnight tonight, we have a low of 14 with a clearing. Tomorrow, a high of 25 with a 30% chance of showers. Overnight, we have a low of 14 with clear skies. And Saturday, sunny with a high of 27. Overnight, we have a low of 17 with a 30% chance of rain. And that's your Skywards weather. I'm Antonia Altabonte.
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0: Congratulations to a number of Uxbridge athletes. Good afternoon. It is the Afternoon Drive with Dan. We're going to start off with Victoria McDonald, who is a winner once again at the Special Olympics. And you can see her picture on our Facebook page, which is the Voice of North Durham. She won a bronze in the 100-meter breaststroke at the Canadian Special Olympic Summer Games in Medicine Hat. She is a many-time gold medal winner in the provincial championships. And we just want to say congratulations again to Victoria. Also, the U11C lacrosse team, the Enforcers, winning the provincial championship. Ben Weatherby, the head coach, they won it a few years ago as well at a younger age group. And the Enforcers, part of a group from U7 all the way through U15, playing rep lacrosse. So congratulations on that provincial championship. Now, we were talking about the CN Tower, not to stay with buildings all day, but we want to give you an update on the Sunderland Arena, because today is a very exciting day. They're pouring the concrete for the cement pad where the rink will go, and the rest of the flooring for the new renovated arena. 60% of the building has been renovated over the last little while. They're adding 6 dressing rooms, and a couple will be fully accessible. Also, they're upgrading the lobby, and an accessible viewing area is being added. It's just also updating the ice plant, and really a building that was put up in 1977, getting a huge retrofit. It's a $10.2 million project, and is on time right now, and they are looking at allotting ice time starting December the 7th. So congratulations on that work, and great to see the progress being made on the soon-to-be new Sunderland Arena.
1: 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I'm Sam Hudson, and that's what's happening North Durham.
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0: Hits 105.5 traffic update.
1: It's heavy going northbound on the 404 as you approach the 407. A major Mack again slows through Bloomington Side Road. Southbound on the 404 slows as you make your way past the 407 off and onto the 401. You'll find the 407 slow going eastbound as you approach the 412 out towards Highway 12. 12 north and southbound, trouble free, no issues on 7A out to Port Perry. A little bit of volume on Bloomington Side Road through the York-Durham line, but beyond that, everything runs well in towards Uxbridge. No issues on 48 through Stouffville to Ballantrae. 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

Well, we got some Olympic berths that are up for grabs at a tournament this weekend in Germany. Actually, I say this weekend, but it actually starts today. And it's in one of the sports that is making its debut in the Olympics in 2028 in Los Angeles. It's Dan Pollard along with you. It is flag football. And I don't know if you know, but the Canadian women have done very well on the world stage over the years. The Canadian women are actually ranked fourth in the world behind Mexico, the U.S., and Great Britain. The Canadian women won the world championships in 2010 and 2014 and won a bronze medal in 2018 as well. But they haven't reached the final four since the last championship, so they're looking at picking up at least one of the berths that's available. And the Canadian men, well, they're not doing as well on the world stage. They won the worlds in 2008, but haven't

0: and picked up a medal since that time. So in the World Championships, there are a couple of spots that will be available. Now, unless the U.S. ends up in the final, and that would mean a very important bronze medal game because the U.S. is already guaranteed as the host to be playing in 2028. The remaining three spots for women and men will be decided by a two-stage qualifier in June of 2028 that opens in Montreal. So the World Championships are not do or die in terms of actually booking a ticket to the Olympics, but it would be nice if they could lock one down now and not have to sweat it out, that last chance qualifier, in the next couple of years. The Canadian women have already played. They are up against Panama. They face Brazil later on tonight and wrap things up on Friday in the qualifying round against Japan. For the Canadian men, they are on the field at 5:45 and face Austria first, then Japan Friday. They are concluding against Nigeria, but that country had to withdraw due to visa issues. So Canada will get a free win in that, giving them at least a leg up in trying to grab one of those Olympic berths. Kind of cool when you think about it. I mean, we used to play flag football in high school all the time.
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2: It's heavy going northbound on the 404 as you approach the 407 to Major Mac. Again, slow Stouffville Side Road to Bloomington Side Road. Construction in the right-hand lane. Southbound on the 404 slows from Finch to the 401. It's also heavy going eastbound on the 407 as you approach the 412 out towards Highway 12. Also heavy on 48 as you make your way through Bloomington Side Road. Beyond that, everything runs well up towards Georgina and through Port Bolster over to 12. 12 north and southbound, trouble-free, no issues on 7A into Port Perry. Things are looking good in town in Keswick and Uxbridge. 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That's latest traffic. I'm Alexis Deary.
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2: It's slow going northbound on the 404 as you make your way up to the 407 and beyond that to Major Mac. And again, from Stouffville Side Road to Bloomington Side Road. Southbound on the 404 slows from Finch to the 401. It's also slow going eastbound on the 407 past the 404 off and on out towards Highway 12. Everybody's avoiding issues eastbound on the 401. All lanes blocked at Brock Road with a collision. 48, a little bit slow going through Bloomington. Beyond that, things look good out towards Georgina. No issues on Lake Ridge to Dagmar or Brock Road out to Coppins Corners, and things are moving at the limit on 12 past 7A out towards Brock. This summer, get outside and commute the fun way. 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That's latest traffic. I'm Alexis Deary.
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3: From the Skywards News Center, I'm Raphael Torres. Director of Community Services for the Township of Uxbridge, Amanda Ferraro, joined Dan Pollard for Township Talk to discuss the new Ux Pool opening up.
4: The construction is happening right beside it, so the Ux Pool is still open. We hope people encourage them to use that facility still. The new pool will feature an 8-lane, 25-meter pool, so two extra lanes. The lanes will be wider, so that will be state-of-the-art. And then on top of that, we're going to have a 10 by 15 therapy pool. And so that pool will be warmer, ideal for young swimmers learning how to swim, but also for seniors and for anyone doing therapy. It will be like chest deep so that you can walk and do your therapy exercises, but also great for learning how to swim.
3: Visit the Township of Uxbridge's website to learn more. A young child was injured at the Lions Universal Accessible Playground in Elgin Park in Uxbridge on August 10th. The township says playground equipment had previously been identified as needing maintenance and was taped off, but reported security footage shows teenagers removed the caution tape and tampered with the equipment before the incident. The township is cooperating with the ongoing investigation and says its thoughts remain with the injured child and their family, wishing the child a full and speedy recovery. An appeal board has ruled that five hockey players from Canada's 2018 World Junior Team broke Hockey Canada's code of conduct. Though the players were acquitted of sexual assault charges last year, Hockey Canada has accepted the board's recommended suspensions, with one player cleared for immediate reinstatement and the other four players facing reinstatement dates between 2027 and 2030. Over the past 8 years, all five players have continued playing hockey in Canada and overseas. From the Skywards News Center, I'm Raphael Torres.
5: The Skywards Business Report.
6: Well, good afternoon. A lot of green on my screen. It is a bull market, and, well, it is the month of August. It's got to quiet down, and then September is just around the corner. Brace yourself, but perhaps the correction already occurred with the blow-up of that hedge fund taking the semis down and the AI trade down, but it's reverse course and back in gear. Producer price X hitting the tape. No big deal from an inflation point of view, which is bullish, and gold, it's had quite the move from 4,000 back up to about $4,500 an ounce. But back about tech, really, that's where the action is. Memory chips gaining 4%. Asian markets all stronger. South Korea specifically on the tech trade. Birkenstock, you ever have a pair of those? I used to get calluses under my big toe. The stock better by 11%. Of course, it IPO'd a couple years ago. Been lackluster every now and then. Gets a bit of a boost. Well, at the close, TSX advancing 0.25% or 97 points. While in New York, the Dow better by 0.1% or 69 points. Tech-heavy NASDAQ up almost 1%. Ooh, it's a bull market. 214 points to the good. S&P 500 advancing over 0.5% or 50 points. Our loonie up a tenth to close 71.80 US. 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
7: Overnight tonight, we have a low of 14 with a clearing. Tomorrow, a high of 25 with a 30% chance of showers. Overnight, we have a low of 14 with clear skies. And Saturday, sunny with a high of 27. Overnight, we have a low of 17 with a 30% chance of rain. And that's your Skywards weather. I'm Antonia Altabonte.
0: That's right, yes,
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0: coming, baby.
1: Well, on budget and on time. That is the word from Amanda Ferrero, the Director of Community Services, as far as the new pool for Uxbridge is concerned. You probably noticed construction in the area for a while. It's a big week because next week, actually a milestone, because some of the structural arches are going to be put in place. So I was asking Amanda, are plans still in place to put up the new pool and then take down the old pool with a limited amount of time lost as far as people getting into the water?
2: We were very creative because we didn't want Uxbridge to be without a pool. So we did this in phases. So phase one is the new pool. So that will be the 8-lane 25-meter pool, will be all the change rooms, the therapy pool. The lobby will be in this first phase. So that's kind of the biggest part of the project is that phase. And while we're getting that building up and running, which we're hoping will be in like March, spring of 2027, the Ux pool will no longer exist. And then the new building will actually be operational. So there might be like a month where we won't have a pool, but just rest assured, we will make sure that communications are out there so that you can always follow us. And the phase two is the gymnasium, which is where the Ux pool currently sits. It is on budget. We're very, very thankful for funding that we got from the province, as well as a private donor. So we are on budget and basically on time. Like, we would have preferred this to be done maybe a month or two, but as far as the delay goes for a big project like this, it's very minimal.
1: That is Amanda Ferrero. She is the Director of Community Services in the Township of Uxbridge, and she wants to stress that the Ux pool is still open and programs are still running.
3: 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I'm Sam Hudson, and that's what's happening, North Durham.
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0: Hits 105.5 traffic update.
1: It's slow going northbound on the 404, off of the 401, up to Major Mac. It again slows from Stouffville Side Road to Bloomington Side Road. Southbound of the 404 slows past the 407 down to the 401. And you're also going to find the 407 slow going this afternoon, eastbound past the 404 all the way out towards Highway 12. That's because we got big issues on the 401, eastbound 401, all lanes blocked at White's Road with a collision. It's slow going northbound on 48 as you make your way through Bloomington Side Road, as well on Bloomington Side Road. It slows through the York-Durham line. 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That's the latest traffic. I'm Alexis Deary.
2: Warning. Listening to Mindbender may cause confusion, amazement, and Dan Pollard explaining things he barely understands. Like the difference between centripetal and centrifugal.
3: Hey, I totally understand it.
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0: is almost time to head out of here. Before we do that, a quick reminder that it's going to be rather busy in the Markham area because after 40 years at the CNE, the Indy is moving to Markham. It's officially called the Honda Dealers Indy now, and it is on tomorrow, Saturday, and Sunday. And they have built this 12-turn, 2-mile track. So it's 90 laps for the race, 197 miles, and you'll find it down near the Markham Pan Am Center, also just off of the 407, and the GO station right there is actually one of, I think it's the start-stop line for the race. The York University Markham campus is in there as well. Anyway, it is going to be a busy spot, but if you are a race fan, tomorrow is the day to head down because it is free Fan Friday, so you don't have to have a ticket. You can go down and watch it. It's a practice run for those Indy cars. And Alex Palou is looking to add to his title lead. He's had 5 titles in his career and currently leading the point standing 4 racers with 4 races left after this race in Markham on the weekend. Another update for you, and that comes from Jeffrey Fair, who has been raising money for the Terry Fox Foundation for the last 14 years. He is looking good. Well, in fact, he reached his original goal and surpassed that and is now well on his way to his second goal.
1: Yes, I have. I've already reached my goal of raising $8,740. Now I'm going for $10,000. I've reached $100,000 already. Really good. So that was my goal this year, to raise that before I turn 50.
0: And he turned 50 on Sunday last weekend. And the last update I got from Jeffrey is he's raised $9,000. You can get him to that $10,000 mark, by the way, by donating. Go to the Terry Fox Foundation. That is runterryfox.ca. Look for a location, look for Uxbridge, look for Jeffrey Fair's name, and you can make a donation online. Congratulations, over $100,000 raised over 14 years. And Jeffrey, of course, will be out there for the Terry Fox Run in September. Listen, have yourself a great evening. Looks like it's going to be a beautiful one. Great one ahead tomorrow, and that's when we're back. Have a great one.
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3: It's slow going northbound on the 404 off the 401 off and on to Major Mac. Again, slows through Bloomington Side Road. Southbound on the 404 slows past the 407 down to the 401. Now, the 407 is slow going eastbound through the 404 off and on all the way out to Highway 12. That's because we have issues on the 401, eastbound 401 closed at White's Road. Taking a look at 48, it is slow going through Bloomington Side Road as well as on York-Durham Line on its way through Bloomington Side Road. Things are looking pretty good on Highway 12. 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
1: Hits 105.5 Traffic Update.
2: It's heavy going northbound on the 404, off the 401, off and on to Major Mac. Again, slows through Bloomington Side Road, and southbound on the 404 slows past the 407 down to the 401. It's slower than usual eastbound on the 407 as you make your way past the 404 out towards Highway 12. That's because we still have those major issues, all lanes blocked eastbound on the 401 at White's Road. Beyond that, you're going to find Highway 12's in good shape. No issues to report on Lake Ridge out to Dagmar. 47 to Uxbridge looks good. We've got a bit of volume on Bloomington Side Road through 48, but beyond that, everything is running at the limit. Absolute Comedy is Toronto's best comedy club, featuring hilarious live stand-up comedy every Tuesday to Sunday night on Yonge, just north of Eglinton. 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That's absolutecomedy.ca. That's the latest traffic. I'm Alexis Deary.
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3: From the Skywards News Center, I'm Raphael Torres. Director of Community Services for the Township of Uxbridge, Amanda Ferraro, joined Dan Pollard for Township Talk to discuss the new Ux Pool opening up.
4: The construction is happening right beside it, so the Ux Pool is still open. We hope people encourage them to use that facility still. The new pool will feature an 8-lane, 25-meter pool, so 2 extra lanes. The lanes will be wider, so that will be state-of-the-art. And then on top of that, we're going to have a 10 by 15 therapy pool. And so that pool will be warmer, ideal for young swimmers learning how to swim, but also for seniors and for anyone doing therapy. It will be like chest deep so that you can walk and do your therapy exercises, but also great for learning how to swim.
3: Visit the Township of Uxbridge's website to learn more. A young child was injured at the Lions Universal Accessible Playground in Elgin Park in Uxbridge on August 10th. The township says playground equipment had previously been identified as needing maintenance and was taped off, but reported security footage shows teenagers removed the caution tape and tampered with the equipment before the incident. The township is cooperating with the ongoing investigation and says its thoughts remain with the injured child and their family, wishing the child a full and speedy recovery. An appeal board has ruled that 5 hockey players from Canada's 2018 World Junior team broke Hockey Canada's code of conduct. Though the players were acquitted of sexual assault charges last year, Hockey Canada has accepted the board's recommended suspensions, with one player cleared for immediate reinstatement and the other 4 players facing reinstatement dates between 2027 and 2030. Over the past 8 years, all 5 players have continued playing hockey in Canada and overseas. From the Skywards News Center, I'm Raphael Torres.
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6: Well, good afternoon. A lot of green on my screen. It is a bull market, and, well, it is the month of August. It's got to quiet down, and then September is just around the corner. Brace yourself, but perhaps the correction already occurred with the blow-up of that hedge fund taking the semis down and the AI trade down, but it's reverse course and back in gear. Producer price X hitting the tape. No big deal from an inflation point of view, which is bullish, and gold, it's had quite the move from $4,000 back up to about $4,500 an ounce. But back about tech, really, that's where the action is. Memory chips gaining 4%. Asian markets all stronger. South Korea specifically on the tech trade. Birkenstock, you ever have a pair of those? I used to get calluses under my big toe. The stock better by 11%. Of course, it IPO'd a couple years ago. Been lackluster every now and then. Gets a bit of a boost. Well, at the close, TSX advancing 0.25% or 97 points. While in New York, the Dow better by 0.1% or 69 points. Tech of NASDAQ up almost 1%. Ooh, it's a bull market. 214 points to the good. S&P 500 advancing over 0.5% or 50 points. Our Looney up 0.1% to close 71.80 US. 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
1: Weather.
7: Overnight tonight, we have a low of 14 with a clearing. Tomorrow, a high of 25 with a 30% chance of showers. Overnight, we have a low of 14 with clear skies. And Saturday, sunny with a high of 27. Overnight, we have a low of 17 with a 30% chance of rain. And that's your Skywards weather. I'm Antonia Altabonte.
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